make a new plan, Stan. 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You just listen to me. Hop on the bus, Gus. You don't need to discuss much. And drop off the Keeley and get yourself free. 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

0: walked on down the hall. 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
1: Because the night. 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

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Once you leave, and it was hard to breathe. Yeah. 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

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They are the most powerful people.

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Everyone must choose universal blues. Wisdom is the key. The heart of prophet.